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1: Hello, my name is Dr. Shoshti Narayan Chakraborty. I am practicing around Durgapur, a city of West Bengal.
0: Can hypertension actually trigger a heart attack, doctor?
1: Yeah, definitely. High blood pressure not only trigger the heart issues, it also trigger many other organ related issues, like it affects kidney, it can affect your heart, it can affect your brain, nervous system, it can affect your eyes, but definitely it can trigger heart problems if not treated or not timely managed.

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2: 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This is the name of the name of the name of the name of the name of the name of the name of the name of the name of the name
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1: 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After initial training from his father, Vivek moved to his first guru, Pandit Purushottam Antapurkar. In 1997, Vivek moved to Mumbai to be professionally trained under Pandit Hariprasad Chaurasia. Vivek thus began his new journey under the maestro who took him into deeper realms of exploration and expression. Flautist par excellence and torchbearer of the Hindustani tradition of classical music, himself a guru to countless disciples as also a composer, Vivek Sonar is one of the leading flautists of India, renowned for his strong command over Tantakari and Layakari styles. Blessed with powerful blowing skill, a multi-talented person, Vivek Sonar is widely regarded by music lovers and critics for having honed unparalleled skills of instrumentation in flute playing. He is also known for his initiatives like his Sui Generis, the Grand Bansuri Utsav, and the Flute Symphony, a magnificent concert that has 111 flutes playing together. Vivek has performed solo as well as jugalbandi concerts with leading exponents of the santoor, sitar, violin and also Carnatic instrumental music in many prestigious music festivals in India. Vivek has performed at many prestigious events like Savai Gandharva Bhimsen Mahotsav Pune, Mogubai Kurdikar Sangeet Samaroh Goa, Hampi Mahotsav in Hampi, Urja Music Festival Delhi, Pandit Ram Marathe Festival Thane, Pandit Jitendra Abhisheki Sangeet Mahotsav Goa, Gunjan Sangeet Mahotsav Indore, Goa Kala Academy Music Festival. Vivek has received many prestigious scholarships and awards. To name some, Akashwani A Grade Artist for Indian Classical Flute, Thane Ratna Award by Hindustan Times, Pandit Sangameshwar Gurav Puraskar, Pandit Ram Marathe Puraskar, Surmani Title from Sur Shringar Sansad Mumbai, National Scholarship from Union Government of India, Vrindaban Gurukul Scholarship. Tonight Shri Vivek Sonar presents Rag Chandra Kaus Alap, Jod and Madhyalay Gat, set to Rupak Tal and Drut Gat, set to Teen Tal. He will be accompanied on tabla by Shri Ojas Adhiya.

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1: This is Akashwani. I'm Reshma Tiwari. Prime Minister Narendra Modi held delegation-level talks with his Swedish counterpart Ulf Kristersson in Gothenburg. The two sides also explored new avenues of cooperation in trade, green transition, artificial intelligence, emerging technologies, startups, resilient supply chains, defence, space, climate action and people-to-people ties. Both the leaders have also agreed to elevate the bilateral relationship to a strategic partnership. Meanwhile, Sweden conferred the Royal Order of Polar Star Commander Grand Cross upon Prime Minister Modi. Sweden's Royal Order of Polar Star Commander Grand Cross is the utmost recognition and honour that can be conferred upon a head of government. This is the 31st global honour for PM Modi. Mr. Modi reached Gothenburg in the evening on the third leg of his five-nation tour after concluding his visit to the Netherlands. Upon arrival at Gothenburg Airport, Prime Minister Modi was accorded a warm welcome and was personally received by his Swedish Prime Minister. During his two-day visit to the Netherlands, Prime Minister Modi held bilateral talks with his Dutch counterpart. The two countries signed 17 agreements to strengthen cooperation in defence, critical minerals and other key sectors. In a social media post, Mr. Modi said his visit to the Netherlands has added new momentum to bilateral ties. He said the two countries have charted an ambitious roadmap for the future by elevating ties to a strategic partnership and expanding cooperation in water resources, semiconductors, innovation, defence, sustainability and mobility. He expressed confidence that the friendship between India and the Netherlands will continue to grow stronger in the years to come. He also thanked Prime Minister Jetten for the warm hospitality and for personally coming to the airport to bid him farewell. The new Keralam government, led by Congress leader V.D. Satheesan, will be sworn in today in Thiruvananthapuram. Congress had announced Satheesan as the next chief minister of Keralam on the 14th of this month, putting an end to the high drama and suspense that lasted for 10 days. The Congress-led United Democratic Front secured a more than two-thirds majority in the Keralam Assembly elections. Union Home and Cooperation Minister Amit Shah has inaugurated and laid the foundation stone for development works worth over 700 crore rupees in Gandhinagar, Gujarat. Mr. Shah, who is on a two-day visit to the state, launched projects worth over 600 crore rupees of Gandhinagar Municipal Corporation yesterday. He also inaugurated a newly built milk processing plant of Madhur Dairy in the city, built at a cost of around 128 crore rupees. Earlier in the day, Mr. Shah inaugurated the Innovation and Incubation Centre at the National Institute of Design in Gandhinagar. Delhi Chief Minister Rekha Gupta launched various development projects worth approximately 100 crore rupees in Dwarka Assembly constituency of National Capital yesterday. Addressing the gathering, the Chief Minister said that after completion of these projects, there will be significant improvement in problems such as waterlogging, damaged roads, sewer overflow and power supply in the area. She added that along with this, citizens will get a safer, cleaner and more convenient environment. The projects include repair and construction of roads in various areas, renovation and modernization of chowpals, extensive works to strengthen the drainage system, beautification and green development of parks. Union Minister of New and Renewable Energy Prahlad Joshi said India has now successfully managed a record peak power demand of 256.4 gigawatt in a single day. In a conversation with a private English news daily yesterday, Mr. Joshi said

0: Nearly 33% of the power demand met through renewable energy sources. He said India's power infrastructure has become stronger, more resilient and future ready. The minister added that this transformation reflects the rapid expansion of energy capacity, grid strengthening and the growing contribution of clean energy in powering country's growth journey. In IPL cricket, Delhi Capitals defeated Rajasthan Royals by 5 wickets at Arun Jaitley Stadium, Delhi tonight. Chasing a target of 194 runs set by Rajasthan Royals, Delhi Capitals were 197 for 5 in 19.2 overs. And that is the end of this news bulletin.
1: Akashvani Kolkata, Gitanjali Prachar Taronger Anushthan Shunchen.